0: Eu amo essa rádio.
1: Saudade FM.
2: I never take anything for granted. Only a fool maybe takes things for granted. Just because it's here today, it can be gone tomorrow. And that's one thing that you'll never in your life ever have to worry about me. If I'll ever change towards you, because, baby, I love you. Girl, I love you. Just the way you are.

Radio Torino, in nomine Domini, Dominic Isaudio Rastione Meglio, Dominus Vobisco, Oremus Deus Universum Transcript Creature Vista, Presum Legium, et Unum Tandium Tuum, Deus Omnipotens per Christus Domino Nostro, Amen. Benedictio Omnipotens, Pater Spiritus Sanctus, descende vos, manet semper.